0: back off again. I'm gonna get the earth. Let me get my gas down here. I want to back off a half stop to get the earth.
1: Black and white or color?

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We thank you so much.

0: 3 minutes, 45 seconds and counting. And the final,
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from our plans. 2 minutes, 30 seconds, and counting. We continue to build up pressure in all three states.

60-second mark. T-minus 60 seconds and counting. Here at the last minute. All is still go. All is still go. It's been a real smooth countdown. We passed the 50-second mark. Five, 4, 3, 2, 1, 0.

0: Commander Phantom from the planet Krangkor. At this moment, I am rapidly approaching your planet. You will tell me then whether you prefer to surrender.
1: 36 miles high, 50 miles away, and doing over 6,000 miles an hour now.

Yeah, good afternoon. Back since, I don't know, since a while. My name is Ramses. I'm in Budapest again, and therefore you can hear me every now and then at this wonderful show here at Tilos Radio, Siegfries. The opening tune was from Chainstorm Massacre on New Sound Production, Mutant Hi-Fi, Apollo 11, and this one is Dry and Heavy from Japan, Dub the Bong Around, which is the Adrian Sherwood mix. And from Onyu and Adrian Sherwood, the step to Lee Perry is easily made, and therefore the next tune will be from Lee Perry. Enjoy!

I've always loved this pretty mad dub from Cujo and Curtis from the Joint Ventures compilation from the early to mid-90s. Following is the Japanese Audio Active with a cover on Jimi Hendrix's Burning of the Midnight Lamp. And if you're listening, a big shout out to Angie over there in Australia. Hope you're enjoying the show too.

Yeah, from the last time you heard my voice disturbing the music, you've been listening to Revolutionary Dub Warriors with the remix version of the tune Warrior, and right before this, Ragamuffin Style by Just Stitch, and it was the remix by Pressure Drop. And what this is Butch Cassidy's sound system from Scotland. Take Me to Your Leader. And after this, some classic Hungarian dub by Anima Sound System with the Space Sign mix of Shalom, which means peace, as everybody knows, and that's what we need.

Yeah, Adrian Sherwood with Processed World from his album Never Trust a Hippie. And prior to this was also from Japan, Dry and Heavy with The Right Dub. And the Austrian Double Standard with Return from Planet de Galaga is on the way. It's going to be the Super Listener Dub version.

Pressure Drop with Metamorph is what you're listening to now. And prior to this was Sounds from the Ground with Gather from the classic Universal Egg label. We're going to change the vibe a little bit, and there will be some Four on the Floor as well. But don't be afraid of that. One, it's very nice. Two, it won't be that long.

Ah, well, it wasn't that bad, was it? So you just listened to Apollo 440 with Liquid Cool. It was the Deep Forest Ice Cold at the Equator mix. And then it was Voyage with OAF, the Cordless mix. This, from Holland, is Speedy J with the Oil Zone, the Edge of Motion mix. And after that, a little bit of Orteca with Pike.

couple of years ago, I was in London and David Harrow had a gig. I was doing some DJing afterwards. In the audience were several people. My good friend Gaudi was walking around there, and so was a guy introduced to me as Morris, aka Mixmaster Morris, aka the Irresistible Force, who is the man who did this remix. I was talking to him what he was doing, and he is really in the mood of gigging again, which I'm going to try and arrange for him in Holland, but also for any promoters here in Hungary. If you're interested, contact me through Tilos Radio and we'll see what we can do. And we're also reaching the end of the show. This is Transform with Transformations, as I said, the Irresistible Force backwards mix. Coming up is Garden of Sound with Phobos, and that will be the last tune of the day. Thank you very much, Jep, and everybody at Tilos Radio for having me again. And I will return on the 5th of August with another show. So until then, bye-bye.

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Completely new adventures in listening enjoyment. A new thrilling realism and transparency of sound. The sense of being there will be yours as never before.

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Recent developments have seen the jazz world split in two by a new wave of musicians calling themselves disc jockeys. Those in favour describe the phenomena as a fresh rush of blood in the ageing corpse of music. Those against prefer the term emperor's new clothes. Tonight you may judge for yourselves as we bring you the Propellerheads, who together with the legendary Shirley Bassey play their arrangement, History Repeating.

It's day board, gritty crooks on the scoreboard. They playing four on the floor more. Linen shirt, linen shorts or no more. Tuck shirt, corduroy, older more. Over tag, over floor, over bar, over store. See my man at the door, biggest fan, I'm not sure. To the sheet with tags are tall. To the door, a troubadour. Cadillac, it was a two door. Get it out, it had two floors. Run the game long, I was too sore. Why you doing chores? There's a few chores. Take notes like a play course. Read looks, better stay bored. Gritty crooks on the scoreboard.

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Reservation for two. I'm in the vestibule. Follow the server to the booth. Got the tea, I'ma need the kettle too. 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Give me a better view. She got another view. Nigga, I'm telling you. Reservation for two. I'm in the vestibule. Follow the server to the booth. Got the tea, I'ma need the kettle.

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Ran the game long, too sore. While you doing chores, if you do tours. Take notes like a play chords. 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